Ladies and gentlemen, welcome to the House of Wax Airport. On behalf of Wax Airlines and the entire crew, thank you for joining us on this by any beats necessary trip. We are looking forward to seeing you on board again in the near future.

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Childish world, have you gone blind? These idiots racing for the common line.

agree with you. Because I think you're... I think you're an artist. I think you have, like, a wandering heart.

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1: 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It is earned. The price to get in. You know what you have.

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My spirit's telling me, free from all the things that I don't really need. Free from all the things that I don't really need.

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1: Let me get that intro. Blunts, Gators,

to the real, to the fact of being poor, being black, being under attack, being under attack for just being black, being under attack for just being black, being under attack for just being black, being under attack.

real hard look at the lifestyles we've had and the ones we forsook, at our past and our present, at the future we crave, and at the things we encounter between the womb and the grave, and what we must do

Etta, jump for a listen. The music, my friends and I, quick stop just passing by.

day, I was walking down the street. 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

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Now the whole world belongs to Lightpool. 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

0: Aren't you those wine rappers?
1: Remember how we blew up all the spots? 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Time that ran away and they forgot.
2: They forgot about me, yo.
1: I let myself down. Thanks a lot. Thanks a lot.

But the rap, no doubt. Yeah. Play on, play it. Play on, play it. Play on, play on, play on, play on. Cause I like it. I like it. No diggity, no doubt. Yeah. Black Street Productions. We out, we out, ride. We out, we out. 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

0: And he gets excited. No matter how hard you try to be, here's what they think about you.
1: You and your people, you talk about reparations. The reparations that you talk about, your people already got your reparations. Your reparations came in the form of a man named Barack Obama. My advice to you, if you don't like it here in America, planes leave every hour. Go back to Africa. Go back to Africa. Go back. You and your people.

0: what I would like to do is on that really fast groove towel, I'd like to just fade out on that. And you could put a whole bunch of electronic shit on top of it.
1: I love to see when a dance is like this, yeah? It show that black and white can unite, yes? If we treat each other with respect, then we can live together, yes? All right, but you have some people, they blame black people for all of their problems, you know? And sometimes they must look at themselves, you know? Because sometimes it is them who is the problem. You understand? Some of them have no sense. You have a lot of racists. In France, you have Monsieur Le Pen and all his people. In Germany, you have the Nazis. In other parts of Europe, you have the fascists. Right? This one is called, "When the Racists Come, Tell Them to Back Off. Leave black people alone." Do you agree? All right, come with it.

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What do we say to the fascists when they come? All right, sing it with me. When the racists, them I come tell them to. When the fascists, them I come tell them to. Back off. When the racists, them I come tell them to. When the skinheads, them I come tell them to. When the racists, them I come tell them to. When the fascists, them I come tell them to. When the

0: 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That's what we want, you know? For real. Yeah.
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They double dated together.